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0: 1100 North Street, 10-4. Just information from you. You got electric crew over here that's working across the street from it. So, if we get any weird alarms or anything over here or calls, that's what it is.
1: I'm at 10-4.

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1: Dispatch, I'm patrol too. I can head that way.
0: Dibble.
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0: Some kind of alarm going on outside, I'm gonna check it.
1: Capital.

0: 39 Dispatch, the tag on it is Arkansas Senate number 37.
1: That's 3439. That's that one that goes off all the time. I think after a while, it finally gets out and resets.
0: 10-4. There it goes.

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1: 1278.
0: Can you give me an ETA from Alvernton in recovery?
1: 10-4, stand by.

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0: I'll be honest with you, sir. I had other radio traffic, and I forgot to call them. But they are on their way now. He said about 10 to 15 minutes.
1: 10-4, thank you.
0: You're welcome. I am so sorry about that.
1: No worries.

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1: I'm going to be at Alexander and East Azalea with Arkansas. Edward X-ray 54368, the maroon Toyota Corolla.
0: And for all the information it's given me is Glory Auto Sales out of North Little Rock.

0: 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FYI, you have a coach bus with several elderly people look like about to approach the Capitol, the front steps.
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1: Ten four, subject is 52. Was a valid class D. Safety's got two citations for speeding. Does have numbers. And his first name is Felix.
0: Careful.
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0: I copy. Adam Ida Young, 6'4 Young.
1: Simple.
0: 10-4, that should be on a white Dodge Journey to Courtney Beers out of Bryant. Insurance unconfirmed, August of 26.
1: Simple.
2: 308, clear stuff.
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1: 10-4.

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0: Yeah, Arkansas, Boy Tom, 51 Robert, Highway 67, Crossroads.

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0: Yeah, Middlesex Drive in Sagegrass Lane with a gray and color Toyota Camry, Arkansas. 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
2: 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Ford Explorer 67 Crossroads.
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0: clear it, then it's going to be Adam Mary X-Ray 44 William AMX 44W, be a white Honda Accord. 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
1: Rita Dennis of Little Rock is valid, Class D, minor traffic, nothing further.
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0: Yeah, Meadows Drive, Highway 111, Arkansas, Boy Charles Lincoln, 34 Tom, BCL 34T, be displayed on a red and color Dodge Charger.
1: Ten four to Adrian Brown or Kamari Gilmore of Alexander, insurance unconfirmed, January 26th.

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1: 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Okay, Chris Winkleford of Mevilleville Insurance has confirmed October of 26th.

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1: Kristen Shackelford of Little Rock is 52, valid class D. Two citations, nothing further.
0: What's the last traffic?
1: Last traffic was following or failure to show insurance and an accident.
0: Definitely.

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1: So we had on 229 in the Cardinal Landing with Arkansas, Frank, Frank Boy, William, William Robert, FFB, WWR, White Chevy, Tahoe.

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0: 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Press base.
1: I have medical going to 16209 Brookwood Road, 16209 Brookwood Road, for a male subject having issues with his blood sugar. The low is 42.
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1: 10-4, I just spoke with them not too long ago about their alarm. 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
0: It's going to be a third party caller. Caller stated that her daughter, Carol Garcia, is missing from the subject's husband. Hasn't heard from her since 5 p.m. yesterday. Both of her kids and her phone is shut off. 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

This is Little Rock weather with a flash flood warning. This includes portions of Perry County, Pope County, Yale County, and Logan County until 8:30 this morning. The National Weather Service in Little Rock has issued a flash flood warning for west central Perry County, southwestern Pope County, central Yale County, and east central Logan County until 8:30 a.m. At 5:31 a.m., Doppler radar indicated thunderstorms producing heavy rain across the warned area. Radar estimates between 2 and 3 inches of rain has fallen in the past hour, particularly in the Dardanelle area. Over the last 24 hours, more than 6 inches of rain has occurred in the warning area. Additional rainfall of 1 to 3 inches is possible, and flash flooding is expected to begin shortly. Little Rock weather clear.

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0: 188.
1: Okay.
0: So 4526.
1: Three oh five Central. Put me 10-8 for warrants.
2: Three oh five Central.
3: 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You can show me 10-7.
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0: 10-4, 6 o'clock.

0: 206 Central Traffic. I'm 206. I'm going to be off Highway 111 near... Alton Drive with Arkansas, Adam Mary Young, 66 Victor. That's AMY66V. It's going to be displayed on that yellow Ford.
1: In a yellow Ford F-150, June 2027, out of Pine Bluff, covered advisory 52.

0: I'm going to be out with a Werner load, 117 westbound of I-30. Stand by, I'll get you an LPN. Right, show me out with Nebraska trailer 44293 William.
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1: Ridge, County Line, Arkansas, 001. Williams, Zuber, George, 001. WZG. Give me a spot on my green Ford Expedition.
0: The 10-4, as described, May 2027 out of Mabelville. Coverage confirmed, 52. Can you 10-9 your 20 at cutout?
1: 10-4, it's going to be Bonnet Ridge, County Line, that's the perfect date.

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0: Traffic stop, I-57 southbound at the 19, Bell Arkansas Tax, Adam Charles John, 37 Mary.
1: 10-4-7-26.

0: 104 traffic. On Shannon Hills Drive, near Allen Drive, Arkansas, Boy Henry, Ida, 33 Nora, BHI, 33N, spent on a white Mazda.
1: Boy Henry, Ida, 23 Nora, showing license plate replaced on a tan Aviator, August 2026 out of Bryant, coverage confirmed 52.
2: 304 Central, it's going to be 33 Nora, 33.
1: So 10-4 on a white Mazda CX-30, August 2026, out of Mayville, coverage confirmed 52.
2: 10-4.

0: 4 traffic. It's going to be Arkansas. I am Paul Lincoln, 72 Tom, APL, 72T. Slid on a white Volkswagen. Right now we're headed down Beachwood. 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Stop location is going to be Beachwood and Clayton.
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0: 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It's gonna be 110-16, Beachwood.
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0: 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Go ahead. 206-166-13 Brookwood, 166113 Brookwood Drive. Caller stating that there's a female on scene named Evelyn acting erratic, curses people out, walking back and forth, has been violent, is currently off medication, possibly has schizophrenia. Refusing to get into a car to get checked out. We've got Pafford staging.
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1: 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Just land on a white Chevy Silverado.
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0: Central 188 traffic.
1: 188.
0: 109 of I-30 eastbound. I'm going to be out with a Landstar load. It's a blue truck, white trailer. It's going to be Indiana trailer tag, Paul Adam 46727.
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0: We're going to be on the way, sorry, this is South Alexander. 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
0: Show me moving up to the inspection station eastbound. I'll let you know when I get there, and I'll be 10-6 inspection.
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0: 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Nothing heard, patient care manager.
1: Good morning, State Health. This is the Southeast Region Patient Care Manager, and I read you loud and clear. Have a wonderful day.
0: You as well. EHS Manager. Nothing heard. CDNS. Nothing heard. BT CDNS. Nothing heard. Bradley County.
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0: We're sorry about that. Cleveland County. Nothing heard. DeShea County, Dumas.
1: DeShea County, Dumas, reach you loud and clear.
0: Copy loud and clear as well. DeShea County, McGee.
1: DeShea County, McGee, reach you loud and clear.
0: Copy loud and clear as well. Drew County. Nothing heard. Jefferson County. Nothing heard. Lee County. Nothing heard. Lono County, Cabot. Nothing heard. Lono County, Lono. Nothing heard. Monroe County.
2: Monroe County, copy you loud and clear.
0: Copy loud and clear as well. Phillips County.
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0: Copy loud and clear as well. Prairie County.
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0: 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St. Francis County. Nothing heard. Any other stations that would like to check in? 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
0: Grant County, I copy you loud and clear. How do you copy me?
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1: Yeah, on Vimy Ridge at the Dollar General, Arkansas, Boylington Mary, A3 William, BLM, A3W. Slide on a black Ford Escape.
0: As described, March 2027 out of Alexander, coverage unconfirmed, 52.
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0: 59 units. It sounds like all the bus drivers are going to want to go back and pick up the kids about 11:30. So I'll be here at the Schiller lot at 11:30 to escort them back if we want to shut everything back down again.
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0: 304.
1: Gonna be on County Lawn, Bummy Ridge, Arkansas 389. Young John Robert, 389. YJR. I don't know why. Pick up.
0: It's M4 on a white Ram, May 2026, out of Benton. Coverage confirmed, 52.
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1: Yeah, I'm in front of 14692 Skyline Drive on Arkansas Boy King Paul 69 Paul.
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1: 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We'll show you arriving Batesville. Let us know if you need anything else, and let us know when you're heading back. Adam, clear.
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0: 55-57, we'll be pulling into the Exxon. 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
0: Justin Reed out of Jacksonville. Show the eligible class A, Adam. Eligible class A. Showing that medical status is not certified, not accepted, interstate. His endorsements none. Restrictions show no manual trans equipped CMV. On his, I don't see a expiration on his medical. It's just showing not certified. His class A is eligible. 52.
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0: Central traffic. Creek 229 with a pink Ford Mustang, Arkansas. Boy David King, 26 Young. That's BDK, 26 Y.

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1: Gonna be out at the Hog gas station off of Bobby Ridge with Arkansas Boy Mary Edward 31 Ida. That is BME 31 I. Played on the blue Kia K4.
2: K4 turns on a blue Kia December 26th. Turns on a confirmed 60.

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0: 4 Central Traffic. Down 67 right here at Turtle Creek Fire Department with a red Nissan Sentra, Arkansas 233, Young Lincoln X-Ray. That's 233 YLX.
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0: 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Stating there's a tree branch on the power line starting to smoke.
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1: We out on Breton and Sardis with a gentleman on the scooter.
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2: Just got off of South Alexander. I'm headed your way.
0: You're down there about South Alexander.
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1: 171?
0: Good traffic stop. Highway 557 over here by the Exxon. I'll go with a red truck so dump truck no open to the rear.
1: 74, not 56.

0: 504-500.
1: Go ahead.
0: There's not going to be another tree down that way.
1: Yeah, 10-4. 304 traffic. Yeah, I'm sorry, this is Paul Pond, Arkansas boy, Adam Ida, 64 George, BAI, 64G. We just bought on a silver Hyundai Santa Fe.
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0: 4, traffic.
1: 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Put on a white Nissan Maxima.
2: Tim for him. As described, February 2027 out of Mayville, coverage confirmed 52.

0: 484 Central Traffic. There's a Dollar General on 67 with a white Ford F-150, Arkansas, David Victor, 16599, repeating DV-16599.
1: Tim Horn on a white Ford, March 2027, out of Benton, coverage confirmed 52.

0: 500.
1: Yeah, with Arkansas, Ward King Adam, 261 Young, BKI 26Y. He's out there in field in West, in 183.

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returns on a Brett 2004 1006 showing 52 Class D valid, no traffic, no numbers, 52. 10-4.

Airport traffic. In the Dollar General, Arkansas, boy out of King, 91 William, D-I-K, 91 W, split on a black Volkswagen.

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0: Drew County, I copy you, line. 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

Little Rock Central District 1 units, just for information. Pulaski County 30 westbound at the 127 mile marker. Got an incident involving a CMV with the left lane and left shoulder impacted. We are not being requested. Little Rock Central District 1 units, just cleared out 1056.

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0: 504, just information. 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
0: Traffic stop, Highway 557, we'll be pulling over here to the Exxon. I'll be out with a red triaxle dump truck, no open end of the rear.
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1: Is Arkansas at Palm King, Southern Fall, ATK, Southern C. It's going to be the Southern Navy's Red Dodge Ram. Location is going to be the Circle K at Bobby Ridge.
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0: Green and Henshaw with a white Kia Stinger, Arkansas. Adam Young, call 78 Young. That's AYP78Y. Green and Henshaw.
1: I'm 10-4, as described, July 2026, out of Benton. Coverage confirmed, 52.

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0: 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My number for me, please.
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0: 484 Central Traffic. 484. In Monroe with a red Volvo passenger car, Arkansas. Adam David George, 23 George, that's ADG 23G.
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0: That's Adam David George, 23 George.
1: Adam David George, 23 George, on a red Volvo, August 2026 out of Benton, coverage confirmed 52.
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0: 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That's 387 UDL.
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1: North Central, that LPN's gonna be Arkansas 921. Union Frank Williams, that's 921 USW.
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0: 496 Metro traffic.
1: 496.
0: I'm going to be on Highway 67 at the Sonic with Arkansas, Adam, Victor, Robert, 64 Zebra, AVR, 64Z. Be displayed on a red Camaro.
1: 10-4, as described, May 2027, out of Hohen, coverage confirmed 52.
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0: 181 and 8.
1: We're headed to the commuter lot, 121 eastbound. I'll let you know when we're 97. I'll be 10-6 inspection.
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Lieutenant Hill, First Lieutenant Hill, 8024 Costa Norte, 8024 Costa Norte for unconscious signing. This will be your first page, box 46-1, Tucker 4.

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0: Just information, sir. We're starting your rescue. 8024 Costa Norte for a 46-year-old female feeling faint.
1: Yeah, 10-4.

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Taco 4.

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0: You get the guard to come over in District 6.
1: There's no guards on Friday in District 6. You have to go over to the highway police office and see if they have a key to get in that gate.

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1: All units, yeah, you want to be on scene. 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There is very little flame right now. Engine 1, when you get here, you get a line pulled.
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Unconscious fainting, first stage.

0: 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Central Brian Battalion 1.
1: Brian Battalion 1.
0: Can you have a Brian's officer respond to our location? The driver of the Tesla said they hit something in the road further down Highway 5, and they want to file a police report for insurance purposes.
1: Copy.

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0: W-A-S-A-T-2-W-A-S。
1: Sir, can you attend on that 28? It came out muffled.
0: To William Adam Sam.
1: Simway 832 William Adam Sam showing license plate replaced white Ram July 2026 out of North Little Rock, coverage confirmed 52.
0: And for view display on a white Pontiac G6. I believe it's also gone back stolen.

0: I'm going to try and stop right now. Stand by. And 210 Central, out of traffic with it. North Alexander and Dawn Drive.
1: I'm 7-4, sir. I had a delayed hit come through, showing possibly 53 out of Pulaski County on that 28th.

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1: 10-4, go ahead.
0: 210, Jeremy Townsend, 1989, 1205, shown possibly 53, out of Pulaski County, FTA, on dangerous drugs. Also shown possibly 53 from the post-prison transfer board for parole violation, original charge, dangerous drugs. Besides that, class ID suspended, traffic, numbers, parolee, type of sconder, yes, search waiver, possibly 53. Do you want me to confirm?
1: 10-4.

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0: Pulaski County confirmed, asking if we have our own charges. 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
3: Last name's Ocean Sam Boy Ocean Robert Nora. 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

0: 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This information, there's a car that's ran off the roadway in the ditch over here in the F curves near Sharon Baptist off of Highway 111. When I get done with this call.
1: Sam 430, do you want me to get rescue and fire start, medical start?
0: Just hold on at the moment. I don't know if anybody's in the vehicle.
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3: 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I'm holding a 911 open line, I-30 North. 26270 I-30 North.
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0: You can show the car fire out. 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

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I'll be clear from here. I'll be 96 to that vehicle when the S-curve.

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1: Central, you can show me back tonight. The vehicle's off the roadway. They've got a tow truck coming forward. I'll be driving around the area.
2: Ten four, sir. I have that 911 open line 262-70 I-30 North. Still holding.
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opinion, sir. You can show myself in 12 off grounds with 303 on 9.

0: 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If I'm able to look at.
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Woodsgate Cove, 7089 Woodsgate Cove. Caller says she came home and an all white dog was laying on her porch, non aggressive, in the area of her backyard. Says the dog's just being lazy and roaming around. Has to have the animal checked on.

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0: Got a welfare concern, name and 88-13421 2nd Street. Caller said she has three children that are with their father, and they are not set in belts. Ages 6 to 4 of the children, male's name is a Christian Cree. Stated the children were picked up from her in Malvern, and they weren't wearing a seatbelt. Stated she wants her sister to come pick them up if they are not, since her vehicle is broken down.
1: 10-4, show me public service.
0: 10-4.
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0: I'm going to be on Highway 229 at the Farmers Bank with Arkansas 291 Union Zebra Lincoln 291 Uzio. We displayed on a gray Tahoe.
2: Third party call about a sick female. 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

0: 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This dog's 1050. I believe it's just trying to stay out of something. You can tell me back tonight.
1: Ten four.

Hold on a second, Clara. Go ahead. I'm not here. 1448.

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1: HM2 is Health on A1, I copy you loud and clear. How do you copy me?
0: Coming in real well. I'm in 269 LHM heading to the Red Nest.
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1: 310, good.
0: Where caller states that man a vehicle towed by Shannon Hills. Metro advised him there was a hold placed on the vehicle and advised him to speak with an officer.

0: Flying Engine 2 Battalion, Engine 2 Battalion, 1708 Whirlwind Street, 1708 Whirlwind Street, 4-stroke.
1: Brian, Engine 2 is now.
0: Copy, Engine 2 acknowledging in route 1708 Whirlwind Street. Caller advised that they're needing an ambulance for a possible stroke. There is a nurse and occupational therapist on scene.
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0: 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Go about with 722 Adam Charles 336. 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
1: 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Have a good weekend.

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0: 10-4, turns as described, October 2026, out of Little Rock, coverage confirmed 52.

308-51. 308, go ahead. First name spelling Lincoln, Adam, Robert, Adam. First name spelling Ocean, Sam, Victor, Adam, Lincoln, David, Ocean. Date of birth, 1998-1231, 98-1231, Hispanic male. I'm not getting a return out of Arkansas. 10-4, what's the name on the return for the 28? Showing an Osvaldo Javier Lara Lopez. 10-4.

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0: 310, ask for in-person contact, 14523 Parkway Circle. 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
0: 9089 Pleasant Valley Drive, 9089 Pleasant Valley Drive. Caller saying that her ex won't leave the house. Both parties are yelling at each other. Has asked him to leave multiple times. He will not. Male's going to be a Steve Claudio. We're still getting more.
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0: It's going to be verbal only at this time. Caller stated the male just walked out. Still public service.
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0: Just information, sir. We're dispatching your rescue to a diabetic problem at 903 Grand Avenue, 903 Grand. Also, we're receiving an assist citizen at the Haskell Hilltop.
1: Ten four. I'll head to Haskell Hilltop.
0: Ten four, sir. Caller stating that her 10-year-old son is locked inside the bathroom, been there for the last 10 minutes, unable to get him out. The store stating they don't have a key for the door.
1: Ten four.

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1: Okay, we'll start with Indiana Paul 809656. I'm here. Highway 82 going to Georgia Pacific 10-6 inspection.

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1: 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I think we're going to both be gone by then.

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1: 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Got a call on the duty phone about suspicious person in Silver Springs. 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
0: Okay, AM 4, sir.
2: Central. Can you show me out of 3153 Sagegrass? 3153 Sagegrass for a follow up.
0: Okay, I'm for, sir.
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1: Yes.
0: Caller advised her husband just assaulted her and left in a silver Range Rover. Unknown where he's possibly headed to. She'll be in the parking lot of the Boxlight Post Office.
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1: Go ahead.
0: Be 40 eastbound at the 158 with Oklahoma. Between Oklahoma, Boy Robert 3965. 10-6 inspection.
1: Keeping with you.

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0: 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I'll be taking this driver over to 440. Taking exit 10 on Highway 70 for an inspection. 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
0: I have a keep the peace. It's going to be at 12915 at Robin Circle. You would like to meet at Circle K. Caller Tyrone Williams advised he has a protection order. He needs to get a package that was just dropped off.
1: Then for, does he have a description of the vehicle he's in?
0: For he's going to be in a gray Chevy Equinox.
1: Yeah. For I'll be 96.
0: Then for he advised he would be at the Circle K in about 5 minutes.
1: Then for is the 88 for that.
0: Good for it.

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Battalion 1, Engine 1, Australia, on route to 2704 of Magnum Cove in the city of Bryan. It's going to be for a residential fire alarm, Zone 10 hallway. I have attempted to make contact with key holder, but we'll attempt here in a second. Nothing further.

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1: Go ahead for engine 3.
0: Ten four seven, just making sure y'all en route. I had other traffic in my ear. Just double checking. Thank y'all.
1: That's affirmative. We're almost on scene. Couldn't get through for the radio traffic.

Engine 3 is going to be on thing. Nothing's showing from the outside. Yeah, the two-story structure. But I'm making contact. Engine 3, copy on scene. Two-story residential structure. I'm making contact.

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1: 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I've got you still on scene. Just advise when you're ready.

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0: 37-28, zone 1, correction zone 2, being unit 8208. 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
1: Unit standby for a Volo out of Saline County. Be on the lookout for Caitlin Lennard, a white female, 2010-10-04-54, approximately 130 pounds, dark brown short hair. She was last seen wearing a blue jersey with 23 and the word Butler on the back, with white and navy PJ pants. In Crocs, she left the residence at 7208 West Sawmill around 1700 hours on today's date. She has taken approximately 31 Midol pills. She does have a history of overdosing on Tylenol. She is possibly on foot on Arch Street headed towards Little Rock. If located, stop, hold, check welfare, and notify the Saline County Sheriff's Office in the Volo.
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0: This can be in reference to the missing juvenile Caitlin Lennard. County's asking you to buy two addresses, 11001 or 11009 Beechwood, for Caitlin Lennard.